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Everything will burn. Take away every spirit that is not of you. Father, I don't need it. Oh God. 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

fruitfulness will bend. 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Oh God. 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

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Take away every spirit that is not of you. 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

0: 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As you can tell, a lot of the songs that we are doing are prayer songs. And I think we're just living in a day and age where we just want to just grab a hold onto something that we can sing in our car, raise our voices, and turn our mobile phones off, and don't tell anybody where we're going, and we make a fool of ourselves. At least I do. And cry out to God. And this is
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0: 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Take away every spirit that is not of you.
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glad. 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Fire goes before him and consumes his foes on every side. His lightning lights up the world. The earth sees and trembles. 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

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I will be a year.

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I do my say no. I'd rather see a pay a year. Yavina, that was some. Wahana, what's him on? I would have to woe. What the idea about Kupanisa? My Hawaii, my Hawaii, Kuya, and it has so many. Many, what's your name? Ne pay a year. A pay a year. 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Assembly of the day, Herodin, Saradin,

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Oh God. 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
1: I fear you're having a good time tonight.
2: Bishop Jakes told a story which illustrates why so many of us have difficulty repositioning ourselves.
1: There was a little boy out in Colorado. He wanted to see an eagle fly. So he got him some sandwiches and put them in a bag and got his binoculars. He said, I'm going out there to see the eagles fly. Oh, I want to see the... No, that was a hawk. That's a pigeon. That's an eagle. When the eagle spreads his wings, from tip to tip, it's 8 to 9 feet long. He can see 2 to 3 miles away. His vision is that keen. The eagle soars at heights where other birds could not breathe. The eagle is going higher and higher and higher. And all of a sudden, it stops in midair like it's been shot. And this time it's not plummeting down with aim or focus. It's falling down and flapping and falling and flapping and falling and flapping and falling. And finally it disappears out of sight. And the boy thinks, I didn't hear a gun. Did somebody shoot the eagle? And he had to walk a couple of miles to find the eagle. And there, 9 feet of wings lay stretched out, and the eagle is laid down, nose in the dirt. It's dead. What killed the eagle? He turns the eagle over, and there affixed to his chest is a weasel. And the weasel has bit into the heart of the eagle. And the boy says, now I see what happened to the eagle. He picked up something that he wouldn't let go of. And somewhere in flight, when you don't drop what you picked up, it will drop you. I wonder if somewhere in your flight, have you picked up something that's eating at you, that's stopping you from living your life to the fullest and stopping you from scaling to heights unknown and doing what you were created to do? If you don't drop it, it'll drop you. I ask you, my brothers and sisters, what's eating at you? What's stopping you? You were built to fly. You were built to love and be loved, to touch and be touched, to think, to create, to participate. Who did you, or what did you pick up that's got you living like a chicken when you were called to soar like an eagle? Before I die, I want to see the top of the mountains. Before I die, I want to spread my wings and fly through the clouds. Before I die, I want to feel the cool breeze blowing across my bald head. I want to soar so high that the world will know that I was here. What about you? What do you want? What do you want? What do you want?
3: What do you want? What do you want to do with the life you have left? What are you going to do with the life you have left? You gonna stay scared? Live in the chicken coop? Or are you gonna spread your wings and fly? I think there are some eagles in here. Where are my eagles? Where are my eagles? Spread your wings, baby. Spread your wings, brother. Spread your wings, mother. Spread your wings, my brother. Spread your wings and let the storm lift you up. But this is your moment. This is your time. This is your day. This is your hour. Go for it. Position, reposition, switch, shift, change. Do what you gotta do, but get them wings out. Do your thing. Live your life. Drop your weasels. And go for it. Tell somebody, say, go for it. Tell somebody, say, reach for it. It's your time. This is your year. Spread your wings. Spread.

0: anyway. That's what I'm trying to say. That's what I was trying to say. That if you just do a little tweaking and a little bit of repositioning, you can live your life without any limits at all. No more periods, commas.
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0: Hey, Mr. Sawadi, what is one? 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
1: Oh, Jesus.
0: What's the meaning of the Copaminia? 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Yes, say the beginning. 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

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Mamma was one to the town. 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Send me when you know when you mean your couple of minimum to me so my award. Israel, you only come with me, Messiah. Dear Messiah, Mamma, Shrubby Yahoo, may dear Wolfie or Wolf Prasua, Matil Sabrea, with his son in Yodadi. Mibe, Sister, send you a young Piwaha, hey, from Maniba, Mam Fama, when you never make your papa of your young man, yes, your mamma, mamma, mamma, mamma, mamma, mamma, mamma, mamma, mamma, mamma, 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
1: 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ability, ability, ability, ability, ability, ability, ability, ability, ability, ability, ability, ability, ability, ability, ability, ability, ability, ability, ability, ability, ability, ability, ability, ability, ability, ability, ability, ability, ability, ability, ability, ability, ability, ability, ability, ability, ability, ability, ability, ability, ability, ability, ability, ability, 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

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Near the person, we catch you in another set. A brand new young, young. Maybe you're ready one of my catching. I'm a woman. Say, I'm a woman. I'm a woman. I'm a woman. I'm a woman. I'm a woman. I'm a woman. I'm a woman. I'm a woman. I'm a woman. I'm a woman. I'm a woman. I'm a woman. I'm a woman. I'm a woman. I'm a woman. I'm a woman. I'm a woman. I'm a woman. I'm a woman. I'm a woman. I'm a woman. I'm a woman. I'm a woman. I'm a woman. I'm a woman. I'm a woman. I'm a woman. I'm a woman. I'm a woman. I'm a woman. I'm a woman. I'm a woman. I'm a woman. I'm a woman. I'm a woman. I'm a woman. I'm a woman. I'm a woman. I'm a woman. I'm a woman. I'm a woman. I'm a woman. I'

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Take away every spirit that is not of you. Father, I don't need it. Oh God. 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

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I don't pay you. You pop, pop, pop, pop, pop, pop, pop, pop, pop, pop, pop, pop, pop, pop, pop, pop, pop, pop, pop, pop, pop, pop, pop, pop, pop, pop, pop, pop, pop, pop, pop, pop, pop, pop, pop, pop, pop, pop, pop, 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

0: wase yesu dine ne mono koto nyina koto ma pete me nyina pa mu kase wane akine bo hene sa woke ka wa sa woke ka wa ata go mi yasi o u fata sa woji
1: Ability, ability, ability, OFM radio, and I'm in
0: my opinion, so
1: you're
0: not for. 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

0: 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Say God wedding in our emporia. 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I'm gonna make enemy cool up a bit. You have been cut on this air. You are yet just one way, and that's what's that. And bless up if I, many say, you have trouble, so I won't move myself if that would die. What's that? Did it be blended when you put it in? Now, so I'm right yet, let's go and eventually I will. Only I would that tea with the hospital. And you said, I would stress that you feel bad for the cool. What's it when you're near formula? All things are possible. Never you have it to me, I am. Did it? While the catch was a couple of to be a damn young mummy. So about him for my kind of that swinging us. And when I'm going to do fun of it, dear Lassia, Mammy, come in, send me. Mamma, the former was so. Because I'm going to come up, man, it's swinging us. You catch us a fuss of what us are winning, sir. Nancy, baby, do you? My brother, Danny. Coming into 18, I'm not coming. Yeah. A Daya and Puma putting them up. Obi Daya, one Zimmy, I'm going to be cleaning them and mad. Nina Yakumu. How come peace, Cecilia Waffle? Nanka, and Wapa, what did you put? Nanka, yes, so Yamia, when you're meant to be a peer, so. Only, why are you here, Jesus? Why are you here, what did you Jesus? You may have the best and the catch on your other side. A blow come out that.
1: What a guy.
0: Why the cast of blow come out? Why are the guy? I'm questioning to you, sir. Why the cast of sir? You are joining the end, but I'm not a problem. A sense of one a man. A blow would tell you me, yes, so we hear about who been your problem. So we are control, we are control. So we are Thomas, some that trap. So we are take it. So we are power. When you have a Tommy and Mram, so to me, you are the sorry of that. You are the young man. You are running. So we move. And you were sat on my mammy. You are standing there, yeah. Now you're praying to me, well, be a man at all, and you'll be man and talk down. Now, Brandon, you're gonna catch yourself. What's it? One day, no, now we're in the casa. What's it? If you're doing it, I get the double copper. Then I shall be a young coupon on the two miss one. Man, no one can eat that one, and then you're coupon for me, I'm a so man, name me, yes, I'm with you. When I meet you, say, well, we are. Me and my papa, baby, I'm out. Nyamu bani. So I say, yes, Christ, I could do it. So I'm back, Kasama, could do it. And say, I'm going to swear, I remember. What Kasama, could do it. And you know, one would, Judy, believe God. Say, you go up to me at the night. Brandy Chambo, man, you go see at Tuba, and the nerve from me. I said, I'm a job, I've been at the other, sir. My brother, I'm a young papa, you know. Na hospital, but I yell ye be trimming. Let me hold a beer, men fan. Now, baby, you could doubt what to wear hospital, you honor. Be kind, I'm a refit down.
2: May I this way, you have to see me, so one cock who plan me a tissue can't walk to cock, may I day, may I day, may I day, may I day, may I day, may I day. Now, what is when you have to see me, so be a woman, Pania Yam, a drummer who yet in here. Near Flavratia, as a bratia, we in a water tunnel, and you press the camera, you know. No, Barney Bama, Papa, she and we are training up when we are training up with it. Sick, I'm away. Now, yes, I am prepared before me for tonight. Now, and yes, I'm a woman, I said, Pamwa. Me, woman, I said, Pamwa. Not Bama, quite anymore yet to study it. Hey, young boy, you know. Messi, Nancy, for any bomb or so. Me, Papa, one in the Aka hospital. Now, me, I mean, one idea, mini. Sick, I'm everywhere, everywhere. Just say, yeah, yeah, yeah, yeah, free hospital. Many, you are the best of the catch on the head. I know who one was it. It's not say yes, Christo, or what could do anyone. Do you have any other tongue? What about why better? Me was the other than over there. Pray at the other than over there. Me have the best of the catch on the side. Many, you are the yes, Christo, Thomas. Me was the Sassavidal. Ne day the chasers. Ne day the quiet young from you. They are ready, yes, you say. So one day, no. So only one coming, you know, must have been me. Oh, Mrs. Swabra. Oh, my name, you know, oh, my name, I sense you.

Sanya Mishra, me to be Mubundi, ah, Sofu SK, Ute, the Yamina Muswayan Dos, Ugana for Sofu, me to be Modio. Sunday, Sunday, Moon, Sunday, Sunday, when Yamina Muswayan, I want to mess the city of we are the old Yamishra Papa. Did your work as you can see a woman, maybe to be Mubundi. Yabba, Sepakai, Yamishra.

0: Who can stand God? Say, when he is Christ of the DSC, media, and what's there we are with your duo, and what's there a shia with the Uniana? Yes, what you have a coward in media, the best of the year, yes, you are. Yes, you know, the Matina Tumu, me, media, draw me, mini Bibiana, Nemo Diba, Copa, and Matina Tumu, only Jesus. Hey, they say only Jesus. Only a Brahmin son of San Yakopo. Hey, my young Pedra San Yakopo. That's your Pedana. I'm a Danny who in a tree. Hallelujah. Imala la la la la la la la la la la
1: 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Also, tier ability.

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Then you may want brass watch every repower of Rabobo. You are some cacrabby mouse. Nia was sending a flimmer, no dear Jesus. 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I yes, Christo, no dear any Jesus. So brass watch every part of the baby far. 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That's how many power Rabobo. So many of them are a big channel. Nani are saying a big day. Power to Yahweh and Yakobaso. Near what's Yasia? What's that? No, only be

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My opinion, so, you know, for, I'm so tier Ability, that we are, so, simplicity,

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1: dear. 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My opinion, so you're not for. 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

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Father, I don't need it. Oh God. 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

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You're not sure. You're not sure. You're not sure. You're not sure. You're not sure. You're not sure. You're not sure. You're not sure. You're not sure. You're not sure. You're not sure. You're not sure. You're not sure. You're not sure. You're not sure. You're not sure. You're not sure. You're not sure. You're not sure. You're not sure. You're not sure. You're not sure. You're not sure. You're not sure. You're not sure. You're not sure. You're not sure. You're not sure. You're not sure. You're not sure. You're not sure. You're not sure. You're not sure. You're not sure. You're not sure. You're not sure. You're not sure. You're not sure. You're not sure. You're not sure. You're not sure. You're not sure. You're not sure. You're not sure. You're not sure. You're not sure. You're not sure. You're not sure. You're not sure. You're not sure. You're not sure. You're not sure. You're not sure. You're not sure. You're not sure. You're not sure. You're not sure. You're not sure. You're not sure. You're not sure. You're not sure.

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1: 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My opinion, so wonderful. What about so dear ability? That's what you are.

0: 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Zira. Yeah, yeah, yeah, yeah. And Tonton. And Tonton. And Tonton. Yeah.
1: 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And now you. My opinion, so, Nyadafo. Oba so, tier ability. Debia. Cosmic visit.

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I'm not passionate. I'm not passionate. Say when you were how I told you, but I wouldn't change you. 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

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We'll be in here. We'll be in here. And we're going to be in here. And we're going to be in here. We'll be in here. We'll be in here. Michel won't come say. We'll be in here. We want some people. I bet you want some for some. Oh dear, my Rati, Yamaba, my Rati, I go upon you when it does. At your back, I will be a year. Who was the real female? I hear you. Yeah, my Rati. I saw your sass around. Oh, no, one, I want your channel. And show any Pabia. Who be what's it?

Obviously, I'm not going to be able to do it.

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And Rati never did the year.

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Nyadafo. Opa so tier ability debia. 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

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The book of Isaiah says, in the book of Isaiah chapter 60 verse 22, he says, the little shall become great and the smallest a great nation. Come on now, I speak into the life of somebody even as you worship right now. Whatever that is little in your life, be it your finances, be it anything, I prophesy in the name of Jesus Christ, the Son of the living God, that as you worship, it shall become great. Oh, yes, it may be two fishes and a loaf of bread, but I speak that as you live here, it shall multiply. It shall multiply in the name of Jesus, the Son of the living God. Lift up your hands.

up your hands into the atmosphere. Bible says in the book of Exodus that when Moses lifted up his hands, Joshua prevailed over the Amalekites. These hands lifted up will prevail against the enemy. Any addiction that is not of God in you, as you lift these hands, I break you from it in the name of Jesus. Lift up your hands into the atmosphere. 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

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Therefore, I am prophesying to your life that every prophetic word that God has said about your life shall come.

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The Abrabana say, I'm

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Take away every spirit that is not of you. 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Oh God. 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

0: 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Diseases will ban. Everything will ban. Take away every spirit that is not of you.
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1: In the beginning was the Word, and the Word was with God, and the Word was God. He was in the beginning with God. All things were made through him, and without him nothing was made that was made.

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Diseases will ban. Everything will ban. Take away every spirit that is not of you. 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

fruitfulness will bend. 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

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But yell me, what's him? I would rather yell me. 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

Yeah, yeah, yeah, yeah, yeah, yeah, yeah, yeah, yeah, yeah, yeah, yeah, yeah, yeah, yeah, yeah, yeah, yeah, yeah, yeah, yeah, yeah, yeah, yeah, yeah, yeah, yeah, yeah, yeah, yeah, yeah, yeah, yeah, yeah, yeah, yeah, yeah, yeah, yeah, yeah, yeah, yeah, yeah, yeah, yeah, yeah, yeah, yeah, yeah, yeah, yeah, yeah, yeah, yeah, yeah, yeah, yeah, yeah, yeah, yeah, yeah, yeah, yeah, yeah, yeah, yeah, yeah, yeah, yeah, yeah, yeah, yeah, yeah, yeah, yeah, yeah, yeah, yeah, yeah, yeah, yeah, yeah, yeah, yeah, yeah, yeah, yeah, yeah, yeah, yeah, yeah, yeah, yeah, yeah, y

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And then when I'm just born a boy, yeah. A sign, everyone, the sign, the sign, the sign, the sign, the sign, the sign, the sign, the sign, the sign, the sign, the sign, the sign, the sign, the sign, the sign, the sign, the sign, the sign, the sign, the sign, the sign, the sign, the sign, the sign, the sign, the sign, the sign, the sign, the sign, the sign, the sign, the sign, the sign, the sign, the sign, the sign, the sign, the sign, the sign, the sign, the sign, the sign, the sign, the sign, the sign, the sign, the sign, the sign, the sign, the sign, the sign, the sign, the sign, the sign, the sign, the sign, the sign, the sign, the sign, the sign, the sign, the sign, the sign, the sign, the sign, the sign, the sign, the sign, the sign, the sign, the sign, the sign, the sign, the sign, the sign, the sign, the sign, the sign, the sign, the sign, the sign, the sign, the sign, the sign, the sign, the sign, the sign, the sign, the s

Oh Jesus, Landere Baba Bushami. Onyadafua, Utia Menede. Ya Abrabona, ya Pisi Bata. Oko Wanima, Oko Wachinswa, and Yale. Oh, Muni, I won't find her. Neda, you may come for Onyamia Gamakura, we give you a couple of people at the mouth. Senator Bamian, Pomunia, Chinet, and I am here. Or the other half could do, you couldn't be in the water.